0: one day, I know I'm going to be so crazy that, like, I can't even talk anymore, but I can f-ing fly. Like, it will be rad. I'll just wander about. No one can stop me. No one can do anything. I'll just show up wherever I want to. I can buy whatever I want.
1: That man will headline RPM Festival this year. That's right. That was Matt Pike of High on Fire. I'm very, very proud of the RPM Fest folks snagging High on Fire for that event of theirs. I'll be away. Otherwise, I think this would be my first year attending. Ecstatic Vision is playing. They're a great Philly band. Sound a lot like the first Monster Magnet record, the good one. It just got worse from there. Squid Pisser is playing. The Dwarves used to be really fun, good. They've been... I stopped paying attention a long time ago, but perhaps they still got it. High on Fire certainly does. Mr. Matt Pike, that was. Before that, Spoonful from Memphis, Tennessee, a self-release. They're playing Gonerfest this year. That was from their release that came out in 2024 called Infrastructure. And that was the last song on the four-song EP, Corpse House. Before that, also self-released, The Cuticles did Fingernails, har har, from a single they put out this year. They are from Oamaru, New Zealand. How about that? Before that, also self-released, Pleasure Cube. From Minneapolis. They put out I think it's also a four-song EP called Big Doses this year. That was Drunk Bomb. One word, Drunk Bomb. And the set began. All self-released songs that set. That was Muzzle Tongue from Pittsburgh, PA. The song was called Crystal Rose. Also came out this year on Painted World, their LP. And that catches us up. You're listening to Piece of Work. If you want to know what gets played or get reminders before the show starts, follow along on Instagram, Piece of Work PV, all one word. PV stands for Pioneer Valley, not PV the amplifier. Pioneer Valley in Western Mass. 107.9, last on the dial, first in our hearts, as we like to say. We hope you say it too. We hope you feel it. Thanks for listening. We're going to go... Oh, yeah, we're going to go now where we always have to go in this show. Not Melbourne, but it's often Melbourne. We're going to go to Australia because we always go to Australia in this show. It's going to go Melbourne, Paris, France, Glasgow, Scotland, all foreign bloc. Starting off with CLAMM. I want you to know it's all capitals. C-L-A-M-M. They put out a record this year called And in Glue on Poison City Records. We're going to hear a song called Licensing as soon as I cue it up. What did I tell you we were going to listen to next? That's right, CLAMM, yep. And in Glue, you probably hear me clicking away here on the old trackpad. Oh, what a DJ embarrassment. Click, click, scroll, click. All right. Thanks for your patience. 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

dude, all there is like hot pockets and burritos, hot dogs, and there's all that. You know, a Denny's, you throw eggs at you.

That was Normal Service. A band from Glasgow. No lyrics. I normally don't play instrumentals, except as bed music, but I liked it. I think, I don't know the Meat Puppets well, but I think maybe the beginning of that song anyway, Meat Puppets people would say, hey, it sounds like Meat Puppets. That was Raljex, R-A-L-J-E-X, which it turns out is it's like Bengay. It's a topical relief. From 2025's EP, Songs for Swinging Lovers. That's right. Before that, from Paris, France, Flipper. That's F-L-I-P-P-E-U-R. I love that stuff. There's a band called Elvis 2. Love it. Flipper. The song's called, I'll try this, Peur de l'Avion, which translates to Fear of Flying, from 2025's LP, which I can pronounce, Elastique. That was on Idiotape, which I believe is an Australian label. And before that, were two Australian bands, because we always go to Australia on this show. Self-released was Minibus, one word, Kick a Stone. That was the kind of twee one from a single that came out this year. They're from Melbourne, and also from Melbourne were the band that started us off, Clam. And I want you to know it's all capitals, C-L-A-M-M. A song called The Licensing from their new record, And in Glue, that came out on Poison City Records. All right, this next block is going to go New Orleans, Burlington, Vermont, Athens, Georgia. Twisted Teens played up in Vermont, in Brattleboro. They almost played Turner's Falls, but I was too honest. Well, maybe I wasn't too honest. I was too ill-informed. I didn't think the audience for Twisted Teens was as large as it was. So I think I wildly underestimated how many people I thought would attend the show. And I honestly told them what I thought. And then they said, no, thanks. They didn't actually say that. They said, we can't fit one more date on this tour. And then they played Brattleboro. So we're going to hear now from Twisted Teens. Concealed Weeping is the name of this one. They put out two records in 2026. Wild. Florida Water Blues is the newest one on Going Underground Records. A song called Concealed Weeping. And once again, I am underprepared. Do you hear me typing? I'm typing the word Bandcamp. Yep. You hear the trackpad? Yep. That's me.

expression. 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Opposites create one another.

Two from Athens, Georgia. One from Burlington, Vermont. And one from New Orleans. Those two from Athens. Most recently was Bone Bag on Hardtack Records. A little older. The furthest back we've gone today, 2024, from their release. Glimmer, that was Ooze. The song Ooze by Bone Bag. Before that, Regulator. Whoopsie. There's this new habit where bands put their demo on Bandcamp and they don't break it up into songs. They don't cut it up. They just put the whole damn side on there. So we heard a bunch of songs. We heard like 2/3 of their songs from that release. I don't know what the titles are. They didn't title them. Regulator. It says Regulator is the song. Regulator is the band also. And the release is called Regulator/Crying Form Split. That's all I got for you. Before that, a Burlington, Vermont troubadour, Greg Freeman. That's the single from Greg Freeman's new record, All Set the Bone. It's coming out soon this year. That song is called Indu, I-N-D-U. And the set began with someone who just played Vermont, Brattleboro. In fact, Twisted Teens were up at Stone Church. Is that last week? Yeah. Yeah. They're from New Orleans. They put out two records, two full lengths this year. That was from their most recent one, Florida Water Blues, a song called Concealed Weeping. Okay, you're listening to Piece of Work on 107.9 FM, last on the dial, but first in our hearts. I've got like 11 minutes left. I got some announcements. Yes. First, thanks for listening. Second, next week, no show. The station's closed. We're going to do some fixing up. People are going to take vacations. I'm going to Pennsylvania. Not vacation. Visit family. Not fun. Not vacation. Okay, I had to draw a line in the sand because I kept punting on the following. I have a stash of songs that are American bands singing with fake British accents. I've got a whole show's worth. And if I didn't pick a date and announce it, I would never use them. I would never deliver to you the spit take, which is August 10th edition shall be Piece of Work brings you 16 or so American bands singing with fake British accents. If you want a reminder, follow along on the Instagram, Piece of Work PV, all one word, PV as in Pioneer Valley. That's where we're at. That'll be August 10th. It'll be fun. And no, I'm not being mean. I love the songs, or I wouldn't play them, but it's still fun to notice an American band with a fake British accent. And I'm not above that either. If I could sing and play guitar at the same time, I might try it.

to start things off. It's an early show. It's a weeknight. Everyone wants to get into bed and wants a good night's sleep. We're going to help you. Dauber goes on at 7 p.m. Smirk goes on at 8 p.m. Demented Effects, Western Mass Hardcore, go on at 9:30 p.m. All music will be done by 10. Then you do what you want. You don't have to get into bed. So let's hear from Smirk. Smirk put out a single. It was supposed to get pressed on vinyl. I ordered it on Bandcamp over half a year ago. I never got mine. And Discogs doesn't show that it ever got released. So what's going on with Industrial Standards Records? Did you press it or not? Anyway, you can get it on all the streaming platforms. Let's hear Smirk's Manhunt in Paradise from a single that came out in 2025. Thanks for tuning in to Piece of Work. Got a few minutes left.

That was Society. Society has a new record coming out on Under the Gun this year, a Philadelphia band. Gang Stalkin' was the name of that one. One word from Rain of Flies, that record that's coming out to be released. Before that, Smirk did Manhunt in Paradise from last year's single. And Smirk's going to be in Turner's Falls on Tuesday, August 4. Come on out, playing with Dauber and Demented FX. Doors at 5:30. Everything done by 10 o'clock. And we're going to close with a little bit. Vincent Van Gogh is here, and he's going to take you from 5 to 6 with Voyager 3 Live. We'll hear a moment of Bleary-Eyed's song, Easy. They're also from Philly. Thanks for tuning in.

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1: Thank you. Thank you. By myself in the studio. No one's here. All the lights are off. I'm live. It's Wednesday. If you're listening and it's not Wednesday, I'm not live. 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On Wednesdays from 6 to 8. Things like that. What are my levels looking like? They're looking pretty high. Not as high as I'd like to be for me, but my levels are pretty high. You know? We got, myself, have some subjects that we can talk about today. Like, movies, weed, video games, comic books, disappointing things. You know, like life and such. But I will say, this week's music is mainly on Super Troopers. With that movie coming out this week, I've got a bunch of things I just want to play about then. Stories we could talk about when it comes to just the thought about them. I love Super Troopers. Broken Lizard, most of their movies are fantastic. I can't say I've seen all of them or know all of them off the top of my head to say that all of them are fantastic. But the ones I really enjoy that's pretty much all of them. I can't think of a movie they've made that I didn't like. And if they have made one that I haven't seen, then I haven't seen it. So I can't tell you anything about it. But I will look that up during the break. But Super Troopers 3 is coming out this week on the 7th of August, I believe. That's the 7th. That's Friday. I didn't do anything for Spider-Man because, you know, we've got enough Spider-Mans. But Super Troopers, man. Super Troopers is coming out this week. I think I'm just going to... Yeah, let's do this. Listen to Griffin Show, folks. 107.9 WMCB.

0: We got some, The Mountain by Andrew Nagy right there. Before that was the group Bubbles with Bitty Body Bidu. And of course, 38 Special, Trooper with an Attitude is what's opening us up. Two of those songs are from the first Super Troopers movie. I'm sure you're well aware if you're a fan of the movie where those songs fit in. But if you're not, the Bitty Body Bitty Boo song from Bubbles is anytime they take the Porsche 911 out on the road. The Trooper with an Attitude song is basically the theme song to Super Troopers. It's played when the credits are rolling. It's played in the intro to credits. It's played in the background most of the time. It is just a fantastic song. I don't know if The Mountain has ever been in any Broken Lizard movies, but I thought I'd, throw it back in there. I'm going to throw some songs from some of these movies throughout the playlist today, but I'm also going to throw some other things in here. Say what you will. I know it's August, and there's other, calendar things that take place between now and a certain date, but I'm ready for Halloween. I've got some Halloween songs on the list just to get people in the mood for some fall and some stuff. I know it's not fall until September 22nd, but still, Halloween is what's taking place now in my mind. Back to school is not a holiday to me. It is to parents, but not to me. But I digress. Broken Lizard is what we are speaking of right now.
1: Listen, shut up for a second.
0: Yeah, that was very loud. I apologize. When it comes to their movies, I have seen almost all of these. There are two on here on this list of things that are done by the Broken Lizards that I haven't seen, mainly because one is just produced and directed by Jay. Forgive me for the mispronunciation of his last name, but Chandressler. I'm sorry, that's a K, not an L. I can't say Jay's last name. But he directed and produced a movie called The Baby Makers, which came out in 2012. That's got a bunch of people in it, but it's something I haven't seen. That was a fun little hum. Whereas there's another movie he did called The Freeloaders that came out in 2012 as well, but it's produced by the group with cameos. But that's for some reason under Broken Lizard. There's a bunch of people in that movie, but we can talk about that in just 1 second, because there's some other things I want to talk about this list. Puddle Crashers came out in 1996. That was her first movie. It is okay. I mean, it gets you the idea of what their jokes are going to be like, but they really hit the ball out of the park when it came to Super Troopers, which came out in 2001. Club Dread followed that in 2004. That's a funny movie, but it's not like as funny as Super Troopers. It's still good. After that, 2006 was Beer Fest. That was fantastic. If anything, that movie needs a sequel after Super Troopers 3, simply because we've been waiting for Weed Fest the most, because that's how the Beer Fest ends with, if you haven't seen it, I'm not going to ruin it, but it sets it up with Willie Nelson. After that is Slammin' Salmon, which came out in 2009. A lot of things in that movie, a lot of people in that movie, but the one-liners are very fast. It's a little, I don't know if it ages well, but it's a little hard to keep current with that one. That's where Freeloaders comes in, Baby Makers come in. Haven't seen those. Those are both 2012. But 2018 is Super Troopers 2. That was shot in Western Mass, if you're not aware of that. And then Quasi came out in 2023. That was, I believe, straight to Hulu. That's very funny. And then Super Troopers comes out this month. I'm a little winded from that. That's a lot of information. Give me just 1 second here. I think I got to find something that'll cover me for a bit.
2: You paying attention?
0: No, that wasn't it at all. That being said, the movie that I haven't seen, Freeloaders, there's a lot of people in that. It's got Clifton Collins Jr., who plays the main character. He is in a lot of movies, a lot of shows as well. He's in Boondock Saints 2, is the first thing I can think of him in. But he's in a lot of TV shows as well. So he's in this, along with a gentleman by the name of Kevin Sussman. Kevin Sussman is Stewart in The Big Bang Theory. So this movie, Freeloaders, has those two and Josh Lawson as the main characters of this. Josh Lawson is also a very funny person. He is in Mortal Kombat as Kano, if you're not aware. Oh, man, I feel like I've got to do some... Sorry about that. But it's weird to see Kevin Sussman as one of the main characters of a movie, considering the fact that his role as Stewart in The Big Bang Theory was a very quiet and, as a capable character for the entire series. But then they also gave him a new show, called Stewart Fails to Save the Universe. That's pretty good. I like the first two episodes. That's all I've seen so far. It's on HBO if you haven't seen it, but give it a shot. It's weird how funny that show is. But yeah, listen to Griffin Show, folks. 107.9 WMCB. We're going to play some more music just because we, it's what we do.

Oh, Lois, you are so full of... What? No, I can't say... My own house? Great, Lois, just great. You know, you're lucky you're good at my... Or I'd never put up with you. You know what I'm talking about. When you lubed up toothpaste in my... While you're and a cherry, Episcopalian, extension cord, wetness with a parking ticket. That is the best.

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man, oh man, oh man, oh man, oh man, oh man, oh man, oh man, oh man, oh man, oh man. It's Listen to Griffin Show, folks. Talk about a song break. Bentley Rhythm Ace. Bentley's going to sort you out what started up the show. Grammatic with Tearing It Up soon after that. Satisfaction by Benny Benassi. I always screw up his name and dyslexic and read it backwards. If you couldn't tell, the fall song I was thinking about or I had in there is the Great Pumpkin Waltz by, Vince Guaraldi from the Great Pumpkin Charlie Brown. At the same time, Yodel Beats after Great Pumpkin. That's also not really Halloween-y, but it makes me think of costumes for some reason, which is by Ludwig Göransson and Connected, Stereo MCs after that. And closing things off for this session was Superstition by Stevie Wonder. So, not that there's a lot of things I want to talk about with those songs, but I do want to get back into the whole thing about the Broken Lizard movie Freeloaders, because I haven't seen it yet, but I looked it up while we were in the movie break, and it seems pretty interesting. There's a lot of people in it, but the plot of the movie is a group of slackers who are living for free in a rock star's mansion find their sweet lives threatened when the musician decides to sell his pad. I have not seen this. I cannot imagine it's terrible. But I will say the people from Broken Lizard appear in it. They don't direct it. They don't produce it or anything. But they all are in a scene as a crew for someone directing a porno. So by all means, I'm going to be checking this movie out as soon as I can when I get out of here. There's so many funny people in it. I hope that it's good. I see nothing about it being... never mind. I see the point. No, the ratings are terrible. 4.4 out of 10 on IMDb, so this could be garbage. Either way, I'm excited to see it. Looks fun. But that's the end thing of the one to end with, the Broken Lizards. At the same time, I talked about a TV show called Stewart Fails to Save the Universe, which is on HBO. Also on HBO, not that I'm pushing that for anything, is President Curtis, which is a spinoff from Rick and Morty, if you guys haven't watched this. It's got Keith David from the voice of the president from Rick and Morty as his own spinoff. It is hilarious. It's very funny. There's a lot of actors doing voiceovers for that as well. The people who are doing things, Jim Rash is the, he was in Community. He was the president of school, the principal. He was, the guy in charge of the school. I can't think of his name, what his role was. But he plays Special Agent Francis O'Doyle, who is half human, half leprechaun. The TV show, this is so funny. It's very funny. There's lots of things in it that are just quick, very, very quick. They get stuck. Now, the prisoners are breaking out of the Triangle, which is the maximum security prison that they have in the Bermuda Triangle. And Amelia Earhart is working for the government, flying people around in the Bermuda Triangle to get them to the prison. It is so funny, the things that happen in this show. It's very good. There are small cameos from Rick and Morty in one episode, and Jerry's in another episode. It's very funny. I highly recommend watching that if you get a chance to watch that. I will say it does help to be, enjoying some weed as you're watching both of these shows because of how ridiculous they are. But to talk about strains, because we normally talk about strains. Recently, I've enjoyed some GMO, which stands for garlic, mushrooms, and onions. Lots of people grow this. There's different, the word I'm looking for is facilities that make use of this, whether it be distillate or actual flower. It's delicious. There's certain companies in the

0: do better strains than others. But this one's pretty good by a company that's pretty local. I'm not going to say their name because I don't want to. But another strain I've been smoking recently is called Stinky Robber. That's very fun for me. Not only because it comes in a bunch of pre-rolls that are easy to use, but just because it's a sativa that hits really nice. It makes me feel not energetic, but definitely not stagnant. It's not like I'm motivated or anything, but I feel like it's something I should be doing something on. Like, oh man, I gotta clean my room, do some laundry, or get something together. But I very much enjoy the Stinky Robber. The downside is that I don't know who grows that. I just get it at a dispensary that's in Northampton that is unfortunately in the process of being sold and will most likely switch some of their distributors when they open up as a new thing. I mean, their last day open is today. From what I understand, they're going to be putting out new strains in the next few days. But a place I like to go to, unfortunately, is no longer going to exist. So I'm sad about that. Moving on from sadness, I'm going to do a button with a thing to make some sound so I can drink something so you're not hearing me talking. But who cares? Maybe I'll just do one of these and make some dead noise or something. I don't know.
1: 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Here are some words that rhyme with Corey. Glory. Story. Allegory. Montessori.
0: Yeah. That works out. That helped me get a little breath there and some water. At the top of the hour, I do have to hit a different button, you know, because it's the radio station, and I got to do stuff like that because we're trying to do things that radio stations do. With that being said, we are in downtown Greenfield. We currently have 20 live DJs and 10 DJs that send things into us for us to be playing their shows later on through the week, but it's not a live show. But we are growing, by all means. We have places for people to be doing live shows throughout the day. We have the shows that we have more listeners or more consistent shows playing again on the weekends. Because most of the time when you're listening to a radio show, it's not something you're going to hear repeated. You're not going to hear the same thing every time. Like, and we don't want you to hear the same show every time, simply because it's irritating. You're not going to want to listen to us if it's the same thing every time. Time and time and time and time and time and time and time and time and time and time and time and time again. So we would like new people to come in. There's space for new people to come in. So come on down and check us out in lovely downtown Greenfield. 107.9 WMCB LP Greenfield. Top of the hour. We're going to get back into some music. I will say, it does get a little different from here on out. It's going to be all over the place. I have got some strange stuff coming up. We also have a new song from a local artist. It's going to be in the playlist in the next few minutes. So, well, 1, 2, 3, 4, 5, 6, next 10 songs, we'll probably hear some local stuff. Listen to Griffin Show, folks. Thank you for joining me. 107.9 WMCB.

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I'm pretty sure I've explained to you the differences between both. 107.9 WMCB is our radio station on the FM dial. We would like to come up with a new slogan for a radio station. 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For example, I am on every Wednesday from 6 to 8, and then on the weekends they rebroadcast me as well from 8 to 10 on Saturdays. But at the same time, it's just based on how, well my show does. If I'm not in here for a couple weeks, they could replace my show on a Saturday night with someone else, simply based off of interests. Like, if I'm not here and I'm not making new shows, get my show out of here, you know? Like, because on the weekends, people are here to listen to, like, the radio. So we want to make sure people are listening to stuff. So come on down to the station, get a new DJ position if you'd like, because we have some new spots available on the daytime, because we want people to make some new live shows during the day. That being said, listen to Griffin Show, folks, 107.9 WMCB.

Rumen, Cost of Living, new song from one of our own local people here on the board for GCTV and WMTV. We got Susan. I'm not saying her last name because I don't want her to get mobbed with phone calls and websites, but that is Rumen with Cost of Living. Before I was a little distracted by someone coming into the building, I was trying to go down the list of songs that we had played. And I say we as in me and the mouse in my pocket because I'm the only person here currently. So PM Don Reality used to be a friend of mine. Before that was The Hawk Shuffle by Alan Hawkshaw, Alessandro Rizzo, and someone else. Unfortunately, I don't see who the third name is. Before that was Young T and Bugzat featuring Busta Rhymes with Don't Rush. We got Bounty Hunters by Rijkschap. I'm terrible with other languages. You all know that. And Oops by Tweet is what started things off. But let's talk about Cost of Living. I want to say I'm saying the name of this band incorrectly. I'm Rumen, R-U-M-Y-N. The EP, two-song EP, is available on iTunes and other places where you buy your music. So by all means, go and check it out. So before I got interrupted and distracted, I wanted to talk about some things going on this weekend. There's two different Comic-Cons going on, and I am not going to tell you which one I'm going to, because the simple answer is neither. But there's Fan Expo in Boston, which is August 7th through the 9th, and there's also Terrificon, August 7th through the 9th. So Fan Expo in Boston takes place in Boston, where Terrificon takes place in Connecticut. It's Mohegan Sun Expo Center, where Fan Expo is... Where is the Fan Expo? Thomas Michael Convention Center and Exhibition Center in Boston. So those are your two locations. However, Fan Expo has got a lot of celebrities and artists going to be there. I'm going to break it down because jeepers, jeepers, jeepers. All right, so celebrities, I don't know why, but starting things off, we got Chris Evans and Mel Gibson. We got Keith Urban, Elijah Wood. William Shatner will be there. Shatner, the crew from Lord of the Rings. So you got Sean Austin, Dominic Monaghan? Billy Boyd, and then John Rhys Davies, who is, you know, the Gimli. You've also got, Danny Glover's going to be there, Josh Holloway. There's a lot of people who are going to be at, Smallville casts, The Boys casts, Twilight cast, I don't care for them. Breaking Bad cast. Oh, man, Peggy the dog from Deadpool is going to be at Fan Expo in Boston. She's going to be there Friday, Saturday, and Sunday. Kristen Kruick, I'm not sure I'm saying her name, but she's from Smallville. She's going to be there Saturday and Sunday. Oh, Judith Hogue. She'll be there Friday, Saturday, and Sunday. She is April O'Neil from the Ninja Turtles. You've got Carrie Green from the Goonies. Oh, man. What does that sound? Well, the fan is backing things up. It's making some noise. I've got to cut that off and make it some distractions instead. So that's Fan Expo. At the same time, you've got Terrificon. Terrificon's going to have a lot of artists. They've got Leah Thompson, Ron Perlman, Priscilla Presley, Patrick Woburn, Diedrich Bader. There's just a bunch of people who are going to be there. So there's going on both this weekend. I would suggest, depending on who you want to meet, Terrificon's got a lot of the Ninja Turtle people there. Not like actors, but voiceovers, where April O'Neil will be at Fan Expo. There's a lot of different things pulling me in different directions on which way to go to. But ticket prices, cost for signatures, there's lots of things that are different. However, Terrificon has Maurice LaMarche, I can't say his name correctly, and Robert Paulson, the voices of Pinky and the Brain, they will both be there. However, Robert Paulson is also the voice of Raphael in the Teenage Mutant Ninja Turtles animated show, along with, Wacko from Animaniacs, and Donatello from a different show. He's the voice of two different turtles, which is entertaining. So that's both this weekend. Something that I thought was crazy, I don't know if you guys, you're aware of how much food I eat and how many times I go to Dave's Hot Chicken. There's a thing that was going on this past week where if you bought a certain amount of meals or got a certain amount of points, you got a code to get an item off of their merch website. So while looking into this and seeing if I could get those points, I did not. The 600 points would have gotten me a comic book that was a crossover between X-Men 97 and Dave's Hot Chicken. I got nothing. I don't know why they're doing the crossover. But Dave's Hot Chicken is doing an X-Men 97 meal box. So,
The comic book would have been fun to get. However, on their merch site, it was released today. You can go and buy that comic book for $50. I got nothing. However, it's not the most expensive thing on the Dave's Hot Chicken merch page. They have a crossover between Labubu, where you can get a Labubu dressed up as a rubber chicken for $200. You know, it's a good old deal, I'd say, if you're looking for a limited edition Dave's Hot Chicken Labubu. But I'm going to jump back into the music. We've got a couple more songs here before we end the show. 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

allergy. Focus on the other. 3D printed body parts. Dehydrated onion dip. You could buy a jet ski from a cell phone on a jumbo jet. TECHNOLOGY. It's the ultimate.

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1: And that is the music for the show today, ladies and gentlemen. It is a Listen to Griffin show, and we have been all over the place like normal. But let me go down the list of things that we have played in the last, couple minutes. I apologize. Getting interrupted just throws me into a weird mood. People are just inconsiderate sometimes. So let's start again with Rumen. I believe that's how you're saying that, by Cost of Living. Then we had Steak with Big Bear, Foreigner with Hot Blooded, The Lonely Island with I'm So Humble featuring Adam Levine from Maroon 5. We had Polyphia with Playing God, and closing things off was Aesop Rock with Mindful Solutions. Off of the Hold on a second. There's a fun name to this album, and I like it. Integrated Tech Solutions is what the name of the album is called. It's really small print. However, let me get back to some of the things there. You do have some songs from Super Troopers that are on this list that we just played. Big Bear, of course, by Steak. Yes, it is kind of a country song. I played some country today. I apologize. But Hot Blooded is the intro to Broken Lizard's TV show, Tacoma FD, which is about the fire department. That is currently on Hulu, and it has been renewed for another season. From what I understand, it's not another season, it will be a movie to end things out. But Tacoma FD is coming back.

0: about me, but it's other people. See, I'm losing my mind. Love you all. It's listening to Griffin Show. I think I'm going to probably check out because, yeah, what else should I be doing, right? Thank you for joining me. This, of course, is Prof's Lightwork intro, instrumental song that we use for our intro. I like to make sure I say that as often as possible because Prof is dope. I like Prof a lot. I don't know enough about him to say what's negative about him, but what I do know about him is pretty good. Thanks for joining us, Listen Griffin Show. We'll see you next time. Yeah? Yeah. Thank you.
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They have their exits and their entrances. The man in his time plays many parts. In his act, seven ages. At first, the infant mewling and puking in his nurse's arms, and then the whining schoolboy with satchel and shining morning face, unwilling to school, creeping like snail. Oh no. Shoot. We'll start over. And then the whining schoolboy with satchel and shining morning face, creeping like snail, unwilling to school, and then the lover with sighing like furnace, with woeful ballad made to his mistress's eyebrow. And then the soldier filled with strange oaths, bearded like the pard, jealous in honor, sudden and quick in quarrel, seeking the bubble reputation, even in the cannon's mouth. And then the justice with fair round belly and good cap and lined,

0: with eyes severe and beard of formal cut, filled with wise saws and modern instances, and so he plays his part. The sixth age shifts to the lean and slippered pantaloon with spectacles on nose and pouch on side. His youthful hose well saved, a world too wide for his shrunk sank and big manly voice. Turning again toward childish treble, bells and whistles in its sound. Oh man, I really know it. The final scene that ends the strange and eventful history is second childness and mere oblivion. Sans teeth, sans eyes, sans taste, sans everything.
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1: You said you died for me. 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

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It's the daisy age, and you're about to walk top stage, so wipe your lottos on the mat. Hip-hop love this is, and don't mind when I quiz your evolvements before the sun. But clear your court, cause this a one-man sport, and who's better for this than plugged one? Plugged don't one. Have to worry about me squashing other deals, cause they've already been squished. Freeze a frame of our moves the same, wish we can continue right behind the bush. You'll stay with me, I know this, but not because of all my earthly treasures, or regardless to the fact that I'm possibly

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The name's plucked too, and from the soul I bring you the daisy of your choice. May it be filled with a pleasure principle in circumference to my voice. About those other Jennies I reckoned with, lost them all like a homework excuse. This time the magic number is two, cause it takes two, not three, to seduce. My destiny of love is brought to an apex. Sex is a mere

Now it's time to let this rhyme style get somewhat poured in the mold. Hold my hand, we'll pick my plantation of daisies for a bouquet of souls. Life will be dim at the cut of a rim. Take it as filled to the rim as in brim. Squeeze your stoop like Betty Boop, then make camel alphabet soup and spell plug ones within. Forward marching to say when transistors will play. Coming to bed is the move. Dolby sound will be then top crown when I put the needle into your groove.

It's I again, and the soul that I send is taking steps to reach your heart. Any moment you feel alone, I can fill up your empty part. We can ascend till we reach daylight heaven, and in a spin we'll hit the top 10. Then we could meet Mr. Stucky and Pops Brother Lucky will preach, let the wedding begin. Shot by an arrow of two through a string of a G-clef, my dear, I claim your death. And if you could hear me, by golly G, true boy is ready for what you possess. We could live in my plug tube home, and on Mars where we could be all alone, and we make a song for two, picture perfect things, and I sing a

rises and the world goes dark, small nighttime creatures hoist themselves atop the earth's surface. They flood the streets with elaborate dance parties, brass bands, and buffoonery galore. Generations of bugs flail 63 million limbs and bat even more pairs of eyes while sharing their worldly delights. If you stay very quiet and open your window just a crack, you might be able to hear their sweet music. All right, so this half of the room, we're going to be some crickets. Can you rub your hands together like crickets? In the middle, we're going to be with mosquitoes. Nice. And this side, we're going to be the Bumblebee Chorus.

0: day the music was so good and the dancing was so much fun that one moth stayed. She stayed even when her feet started to hurt. She didn't even notice when the band packed up and all she danced to was her own heartbeat. And the buds flew away. The sun became an inchworm, a ladybug, a roly-poly 3/4 of the way rolled up, and finally a spider after a kid had plucked off all of its legs. For the first time ever, the world was bright and dangerous. Large automobiles made her flee the streets, and big stomping shoes made her leap from the sidewalk. She wandered throughout the town trying to avoid extinction, but it was hard, as there were dangerous hazards around every corner.
1: I'm walking here!
0: She thought, having 47 grandchildren of her own, not to mention great-grandchildren. The moth flew around until she found a soft landing spot on a daffodil. And then, landing just an arm's reach away, was the most beautiful creature she had ever seen. This creature looked almost everything like the moth, having a long body, antennas, and comparatively large wings. But this creature's wings were bright and beautiful. It looked like the most skilled painter in the world's palette. Each color perfectly complemented each other.
2: Who are you?
0: And the creature said, I am Butterfly.
2: What is this place?
0: And the butterfly said, it's daytime.
2: Day? Time? I think I'm lost. I don't know where my family is.
0: The butterfly decided to help her new friend.

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0: without them realizing, the sun had gone from a spider after a kid had plucked off all of its legs, to a roly-poly three quarters of the way rolled up, to a ladybug, to an inchworm, and then nothing at all.
1: Thank you for helping me, butterfly. And when will I see you again?
0: Knowing the nocturnality of her new friend, the butterfly flew away without saying a word. And then it was nighttime again. So it was the bug party. Can we get some crickets? Some mosquitoes.

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0: As she flew around singing a melancholy tune, she noticed something beaming from a porch. It was warm and round. She flew closer to examine it. Further from the party and found a similar glow coming from a TV set left on throughout the night playing infomercials. She again flew closer. She found illuminated prices of gas, golden arches, and some moving so quickly past her, she didn't even know what they were attached to. Beep. She saw green, yellow, and red alternating lamps so high above the street, she couldn't imagine its purpose.
1: This must be what the humans think God is.
0: Although none of the lights brought her to the daytime she was used to, she never gave up hope. With every nightfall, she continued her search. The moth flew around seeking comfort that reminded her of the magical day with the butterfly, but in her own circadian rhythm. She simply followed the lights wherever they appeared and searched and searched

Now this is how it started. My dreams are brokenhearted. 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We'll never be the same, 'cause you played those silly games. And yet I warned you, girl.

0: Love Knows No Bounds, Love at First Swipe. You too can find love across the Atlantic. My name is Saul. I'm about to fly to London tomorrow to see Alana, who I met on Hinge.
1: Is it a good idea to fly across the ocean for a Hinge date?
0: I think so. It seems fun.
2: I am Alana. I put my Hinge in Massachusetts, and then it's all liked me, and I was like, great. And then we started talking about Signal chats, and that was it. It was game over.
3: To sail away, we mustn't obey, so the demon and waters are free.
4: What I know the story so far is that Alana has met someone across the pond who is quite similar to them.
1: Do you believe in love at first sight?
5: I don't know about that one.
6: From what I've heard, Saul and Alana, is that the right name? She better be nice. he's such a special person. So not to go corny, I know this is kind of more of an ironic, reality satire TV show thing, but I can't help it. Saul is such a special and singular individual that anybody that gets to spend a week with him is very, very lucky.
7: This is serious stuff. I mean, it's fun to be silly about it, but at the same time, it's pretty serious. It's serious stuff.
1: What makes it serious?
7: You can just, you can feel the energy.
8: I think so. She likes Alana, so he wants to come to visit her. All the way from America.
9: You sent me a message saying that in the past 2 months that you have fallen in love with a British person and that you're going to go visit them in England and you wanted me to make a documentary about the experience.
1: Within online dating, how much is too much?
0: I mean, if they haven't ghosted you yet, it's all good, right?
5: I mean, I think the fact that they've made it this far with this project together means that things are probably going to go pretty well. I think I don't need to tell Alana to kind of just go with the flow. I think that's pretty well established.
4: Times, I absolutely would not set my Hinge to anywhere in the United States of America. That's just deranged.
9: It's probably fine for Saul. I think it'll be an experience. And it seems like Alana is kind of just as crazy in a good way. They're matching each other's crazy.
2: Then I got immediately added to maybe 25... local Massachusetts Hinge, Signal group chats. And I was so excited about it because I had just 2 weeks before been on a date in the UK, and halfway through the date this person was so wait, let me get it straight, you just add people from Hinge to group chats? And I was yeah, kind of, that is what I do. So it was so exciting to be on the other end of that. And I don't know how we got, I don't know what happened. It was kind of a blur, but then time started to move and suddenly that whole day was a really long 2 days or something. And then then I was wait a minute, are we going to talk tomorrow? Are we friends now? And then so I was yeah, I think we're friends.
10: Has it gone too far?
8: Too far?
10: We're making a documentary.
8: What do you mean gone too far?
10: Is it a bit much?
8: I'm not sure.
2: The night before, Saul went on a week-long silent meditation retreat, which is the day after my birthday. yeah, so we stayed up for like, well, in my time it was 7 a.m. and I can't, it was 5 hours. Anyway, we stayed up until my 7 a.m. and then so bought last minute tickets to see me. Any advice for dealing with Alana?
11: My God. You absolutely need the patience of a saint. Endless, endless, endless patience. Otherwise, you're not going to survive.
12: I don't get what's happening totally, but I feel like it's like I'm watching a young Marina Abramović and Uli. like they're just artists. That's what's happening. And I lend myself to art projects.
4: Physical and emotional and mental safety, I think it's a terrible idea. And I think for the not putting pressure on a burgeoning relationship, it's also a terrible idea.
6: Love is just, it's so mysterious and unknowable.
9: And fall in love?
2: Something like that, I think. There's something going on.
0: Love is like your responsibility, I feel like, to one another and to the world. It's like being alive.
2: As we were talking, we were like, oh, should we get married? Like, so that all of our friends could meet each other? And that was like in a week of talking. And then I was like, yeah, I was thinking the same thing. And then like a day later or something, we were like, maybe we should make it a divorce party because we're sort of more about relationship anarchy. And like, that'd be quite funny. And like, that would make all of your friends really confused if I come over and we have a divorce party. I'm feeling really long for each day because we're like talking so much and covering so much ground. I guess there's also, yeah, then we started getting a bit deeper and we sort of entered like this womb embryo space where we were like dreaming, but like talking about ourselves as like rocks or like water and like kind of sort of healing past selves together. And then I don't know what happened. And then the retreat happened and we've been several like different things since then, like teenagers and, yeah, time is just really weird. And especially when Saul was on the retreat, like Saul was writing to me, not like sending it, but just like in a notepad. And I was also like, what did I do? Oh, I think I drew a picture. And it sort of just felt like we were still communicating, but like on a different plane of time and space.
13: No, when I start to get into an intimate relationship, I feel like there's this moment when I'm like, ah, this feeling again. Here we go. I am 17 in high school.
6: We're experiencing that feeling of love. We lose ourselves and we lose any sense of structure and culture and our own identity gets lost and time gets lost. And that is such a beautiful experience. It makes life worth living.
4: And you know, the early days of love, time is a cinnamon swirl.
1: What has allowed you to connect so deeply with Alana?
0: Just like shared psychosis. I don't know, lack of boundaries.
1: What is relationship anarchy?
0: I guess to me it's like just evaluating each relationship on its own merits, not according to a necessary like prescribed outside role. I think the part about questioning the way that we culturally are taught that our nuclear family is like our safety and the people that will take care of us and that's our community. And to me, relationship anarchy is like a almost more political than even like sexual or romantic in a way.
7: I think Saul likes webs a lot. I think Saul likes you know, relationship anarchy brought, like, that sort of thing.
13: It's saying no to, like, 1950s boomer culture. It's like the ideas that our divorced parents told us are probably not the best ideas, and maybe we should look to other ideas, maybe older ideas or new ideas, and try and figure out better ways to love each other.
9: Relationship anarchy is a hyper-intellectualized version of polyamory.
2: Two relationship anarchists walk into a room, ...
4: Yawn.
12: I think Saul's really responsive to, like, subtle cues and psychic desires that people have. And so receiving when Saul answers... receive it when Saul answers a psychic call with action.
9: How can we all build lives together?
2: Listening, trusting... feeling, taking a step back, absorbing the view of things that you enjoy, sleeping.
6: I really look to you guys more. I feel like this generation and this group of young people that are all here, sitting in the other room, or all at other things I've been to. I love the intention in which everybody's asking that question, and it's almost like you know how badly we need that.
2: I try to let others dream with me by telling people my dreams, and then creating a group chat, and then putting people in it, and I'm like, can we talk about the dream? Or, like, putting big sheets of paper on the wall, putting pens near it. Or, like, saying, should we do this thing? And then people are, like, being like, yeah. And then we talk about it in a silly way until it happens.
9: Wow, you talk exactly how Saul talks. It's hysterical. Mm-hmm.
1: How can we all build lives together?
0: Well, we all... can just start our own little co-ops and join a lot of Signal groups and make each other dinner.
1: What makes it safe to keep building relations?
0: Like play and fun and joy and I guess, like, an element of trust and, like, falling or, like, just giving up control over how you think something, like, overprotecting yourself, but at the same time being aware of, like, where the other person is at and trying to not just be tucked away in here.
13: Do you think this has gone too far?
9: All of my art is... versions of this, I think. It's very much within everything I do, which is often going too far.
5: GCTV obviously needs more reality dating programming. It's obviously the future of the station.
11: I thought it was just another one of the sort of crusty crew, just, you know, dropping in.
8: Let me see your online profile, dating site. What sort of dating site you on?
11: You want a dating site? What the hell?
8: What sort of dating?
11: Why are you telling us all this stuff instead of just any random questions about, you know?
8: No, God knows, don't laugh at hell. I just want to see what dating site you are on.
11: I'm not laughing at being on a dating site. I'm just saying, why don't we know all this background information to prime us for an interview?
9: I'm happy to be on the sidelines and watch, see what happens, and not be the one doing the eccentric things, but, like, curious to see if it works out. Be cool.
14: Oh my god. Okay. I'm hanging up this call.

0: last line says, Saul canceled his flight back home and spent the next 4 months traveling around Europe with Alana. This has been WMCBLP 107.9 FM and streaming on WMCB.net. We got shows all day. We got shows all week. I will be at a puppet intensive in Putney, Vermont for the next 2 weeks, so you will not see me on this radio show or in the station at all, because I will be busy having all the world being a stage. So have a good couple weeks. This has been Brain Rot. See you eventually.
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2: Thank you for tuning in to Stodd's Wet Groove Records show number 15. I woke up this morning out of my mind on WMCBLP 107.9 FM Greenfield. Now let us dig into some of that sweet groove.

welcome into the show today, which is in fact show number 15 and titled, I Woke Up This Morning Out of My Mind. I hope that this moment in time finds you in a positive headspace because you are about to shift gears, and I mean that in the best way possible. We are about to spend the next 50 or so minutes gnawing our teeth into the highest wires on top of those old telephone poles out in the streets. So, put your electrified spurs onto the back of your boots, pull that microchip out from the base of your brainstem with a pair of old needle-nose pliers, rev that 350cc two-stroke engine right inside of your eardrums, and dig in like a rusty barbed hook to the eyeball. Now, with that in mind, leading the show off this afternoon was Since You Ask by Bodega. This is the B-side to their brand new 7-inch single on a Purple Wax put out there by Chrysalis Records and in the UK. I mail ordered two copies, so I have another sealed copy kicking around, and if anyone out there is at all interested in acquiring it, just hit me up. The A-side is All Inside Aquarium, which is a stellar tune as well, but it does contain a profane cuss word. Bodega is a post-punk band based in Brooklyn, New York, and I have seen them play before in Boston, opening for John Spencer and the Hitmakers.

Power, Fear, Destruction by Billy King and the Bad, Bad, Bad. The past three bands played are from Austin, Texas, and Abby and I saw the last two bands play in Austin at the 13th floor. Certainly that is where these two records came from. Oddly, the crowd didn't seem that into Billy King and the Bad, Bad, Bad, which really was too bad, because they absolutely rocked that night, and I had a blast dancing my butt off. I may have been the only person to buy their record from them that night, so they hooked me up with stickers and some cool stuff. The album is a self-release from 2020, titled Stealing Your Potential, and is a double 12-inch. One record is red and one record is yellow. It is apparent now that this record carries some dollar amount of value and not many people have it. Coma by Big Bill played from the 2022 album titled Public Freakout Compilation. It is a limited edition on a marbled splatter wax and does play in stereo. It is on this really cool non-profit record label called Space Flight Records in Austin. I have some photo prints that I had done of the band performing that night at the 13th floor, and they are all wearing these matching Big Bill tracksuits. Self-Contortion by the legendary and highly influential punk band Big Boys, which was played from the album Where's My Towel? Industry Standard. This copy is a 2013 limited edition reissue on green, yellow, and neon wax, numbered 1,944 out of 3,000. Things do get a bit wonky with this release. It is on a gatefold tip-on style jacket, and the label is Light in the Attic Records, but it is on an Offspring label as well, being Modern Classic Recordings. Also, Wasted Talent Records from Pearland, Texas, and another label as well, I believe. Obviously, there were lots of hands in and rights with this release, and I get the feeling something happened. Anyway, it happened. I'm grateful to have it and to play it on today's show.

Now we get into the titling of today's show with the previous two of three tracks. I woke up this morning out of my mind. Out of My Mind by Agino and the Goons, hailing from the unassuming Tampa Bay area of Florida. This was the last track on the A-side of their newest 2025 album on Slovenly Recordings. It is an expected rock and roll gun, blasting out lead rounds of punk fire, imported domestically and overnight from the surface of the sun. That speed is clocked in at 45 RPM all the way through. So shake it, don't break it. You are going to need to drop that needle again and again. I Woke Up This Morning by the Mooney Suzuki off the album Electric Sweat. This 2002 release was during my time of being an angsty young man, so this is a classic that just brings me back to it. This hot and sweaty wax is kept on standby in a bright orange gatefold sleeve and was put out there by Gammon Records out of NYC. The Mooney Suzuki were from NYC as well and started to rock and roll in 1996. It appears they've released a total of five albums, one of which being a live album was released in 2008, the year the band went on hiatus and continues to be since then. Faces in the Shadows by the Detroit-based Human Eye, fronted by the stage name Timmy Vulgar. I saw him play in another one of his projects called Timmy's Organism in Oakland, California, 2019. Towards the end of the band's set, he came out onto stage wearing this massive papier-mâché mask head covering that was a massive human eye. Timmy Vulgar then began to spray wet and powdered dye into the audience. Faces in the Shadows was played from Human Eye's last album, titled Four Into Unknown, released in 2013 by A Goner Records. 1, 2, 3, 4.

Thunderbird. Gonna get in my car. Find some place to be alone. And we're gonna start drinking till it's all gone.

what's wrong with you? You look like you drank too much ESQ. I took her home, left her laying by the door.

I'm needing you by the milkshakes, another one of those stellar Billy Childish projects. I'm Needing You was played from the 1984 album They Came, They Saw, They Conquered on Pink Dust Records. I am always on the lookout for Billy Childish records, and if you are aware of any, please hit me up and let me know when and where. Early Milkshakes recordings are just incredible. That blend of beat, English-British invasion, twangy garage rock, surf, guitars-driven, two-minute blasts of Kinks-like choruses just captivate my punk foundation. Thunderbird ESQ by The Gorries. The Gorries are from Detroit and fronted by Mick Collins. The album Spun is called I Know You Fine, But How You Doin'? It is a 2009 reissue on Crypt Records and was originally released in 1990. I believe that the Gorries still get together and play shows from time to time, which is certainly on my bucket list.

The Things You See, The Things You Don't, by Red Aunts out of Long Beach, California. This all-female punk band started to rock in the early 1990s and disbanded towards the end of that decade. Terry Wall, one of the Red Aunts, went on to form a band with Mick Collins, who was cited above with the Gorries to create the band The Screws. Bands like Red Aunts were, and still very much so are, highly influential musicians. The Things You See, The Things You Don't was played from their only compilation that was released in 2014 on In the Red Records. It is a double 12-inch red with black splatter wax limited edition that travels at 45 RPM. It was very difficult and fun deciding which track to play on the show, which I've learned speaks volumes. I Feel All Right by the Delmonas from England and formed in the 1980s. This track was the first from the 1989 compilation album Do the Uncle Willie. We just spun a sweet reissue from 2003 on Get Hip Records out of Pittsburgh, Pennsylvania. The Delmonas did mostly covers, including Billy Childish covers, who was a Delmona at one time as well. I Feel All Right is a super cool cover of Iggy and the Stooges' 1970, which appears on the Stooges' second album, Funhouse. The Delmonas take on certain aspects of the song. Is like skimming the sweetest of cream right off the top and creating a dessert all their own.

Alive by the Detroit band The Dirties. Alive appears on their only album titled You Should Be Sinnin', which was released in 1997 on Crypt Records. With that being said, there are not many recordings out there from this band. So if you ever come across any The Dirties records, pick them up, because chances are you won't see them again. Big Black Hole by the Memphis band Oblivions. This track was played from the 10-inch titled Six of the Best, and it is on Sympathy for the Record Industry Records and was originally released in 1995. This copy is a 2009 reissue that Greg Oblivion, aka Greg Cartwright, had given me in exchange for working his merch table while he was performing a solo set in New Haven, Connecticut at Cafe 9. Greg is still in Oblivion, to the best of my knowledge, and the last album was released in 2013, and the last single was released in 2019. All members of the Oblivions have made an immense amount of music and everything having to do with music. Jack Oblivion, aka Jack Yarber, has released and played in a ton of great bands as well. Eric Oblivion, aka Eric Friedel, is a co-owner of Goner Records. There is so much that can be said and listed here having to do with this band and these musicians.

born in this town. Live here my whole life. Probably come to die in this town. Live here my whole life. Never anything to do in this town. Live here my whole life. Never anything to do in this town. Live here my whole life. Probably learn to die in this town. Live here my whole life. Nothing to do. Sit around at home. Sit around at home. Stare at the walls. Stare at each other and wait till we die. Stare at each other, wait till we die. Probably come to die in this town. Live here my whole life. There's kerosene around. Something to do. There's kerosene around. Just something to do.

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Now that was A Big Black with the song Kerosene, played from their 1986 album, Atomizer. This copy was pressed in the first wave of copies and is on Homestead Records. Steve Albini founded and fronted the band, playing guitar and singing. Steve sadly passed away in 2024 from a heart attack. He was not only highly influential with the music that he wrote and played, but as a producer and musical engineer, known for his work with musicians and groups such as Nirvana, Pixies, PJ Harvey, and the Jesus Lizard. I have a vague memory of reading this sort of coffee table book focusing on Kurt Cobain. In the book, there were scanned correspondences between Kurt and Steve. Steve explained and sketched out an illustration how to build a recording booth, which was essentially this small plywood room. That was something that randomly came into my mind, and I just decided to type it here as it is relevant to the topic. Maybe. Thank you for tuning in and checking out Stodd's Wet Groove Records, show number 15. I woke up this morning out of my mind. WMCBLP 107.9 FM, Greenfield. Groove up and get down.

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0: Okay, you can have plenty of funk. 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
0: There's plenty of fun things to have. Most importantly, we have a lot of
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0: There's plenty of fun things to have. Most importantly, we have a lot of
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0: There's plenty of fun things to have. Most importantly, we have a lot of
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0: Yeah, I got that too. 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
0: There's plenty of fun things to have. Most importantly, we have a lot of
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0: Good evening, ladies and gentlemen. Welcome to radio station EXP. Tonight we are featuring an interview with a very peculiar-looking gentleman who goes by the name of Mr. Paul Caruso on the dodgy subject of are there or are there not flying saucers, or UFOs. Please, Mr. Caruso, could you give us your regarded opinion on this nonsense about spaceships and even space people?
1: Thank you. As you all know, you just can't believe everything you see in here, can you? Now, if you will excuse me, I must be on my way.
0: I don't believe it.

Hey, this is Stephanie Marshall from the Franklin County Musicians Cooperative, better known as the Coop Concerts. You can catch us at the Energy Park on Thursday nights between 6 and 8. Come down and join some of Franklin County's finest musicians. Hope to see you there.

I made a mistake. I made a mistake. I made a mistake. I made a mistake. I made a mistake. I made a mistake. I made a mistake. I made a mistake. I made a mistake. I made a mistake. I made a mistake. I made a mistake. I made a mistake. I made a mistake. I made a mistake. I made a mistake. I made a mistake. I made a mistake. I made a mistake. I made a mistake. I made a mistake. I made a mistake. I made a mistake. I made a mistake. I made a mistake. I made a mistake. I made a mistake. I made a mistake. I made a mistake. I made a mistake. I made a mistake. I made a mistake. I made a mistake. I made a mistake. I made a mistake. I made a mistake. I made a mistake. I made a mistake. I made a mistake. I made a mistake. I made a mistake. I made a mistake. I made a mistake. I made a mistake. I made a mistake. I made a mistake. I made a mistake. I made a mistake. I made a mistake. I made a mistake. I made a mistake. I made a mistake. I made a mistake. I made a mistake.

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2: I guess we're never sure what mood we're going to be in ever.

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I don't know. Tonight it's weird. I'd probably sing it anyway. We have a lot of trouble with that because we write a lot of our songs just right out of what goes on, you know, to us. About the people that we love and stuff and things that happen to us, you know, because, like, that's what you have to write about if you're going to get down to stuff that means anything to you. So sometimes it's really hard to sing them, too. It's also groovy to do it anyway.

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0: is Daniel Korn, youth of Brattleboro, Vermont. I'm inviting you all to come out and either participate and or spectate at this year's Korn Youth's annual-ish soapbox derby, which is going to be August 9th at the Exit 1 Industrial Park, also known as John Seitz Drive. That'll be August 9th. Opening ceremony start at 12. If you've made a race car, you'll need to register that around 10 o'clock in the morning.
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0: Okay, you can have plenty of funk. 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
1: Moondog.
0: There's plenty of fun things to have. Most importantly, we have a lot of
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Somewhere a king has no wife, and the wind.

flesh, it's old age and it's wisdom. It whispers no, this will be the last.

you. This is Stephanie Marshall from the Franklin County Musicians Cooperative, better known as the Coop Concerts. You can catch us at the Energy Park on Thursday nights between 6 and 8. Come down and join some of Franklin County's finest musicians. 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

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Let's beam up!

0: This is Daniel Cornegut of the Brattleboro, Vermont. I'm inviting you all to come out and either participate and or spectate at this year's Cornegut's annual-ish soapbox derby, which is going to be August 9th at the Exit 1 Industrial Park, also known as John Seitz Drive. That'll be August 9th. Opening ceremonies start at 12. If you've made a race car, you'll need to register that around 10 o'clock in the morning.
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How many of y'all believe it's gonna be all right? How many of y'all really believe that? See, we gotta get together and make it all right. Everybody just gotta understand there's only one planet Earth, and there's only one people living on it. But there's definitely only one God. And if we really believe that we are all God's children, if we really believe that we were all made in God's, then that means we're one family, one race, the human race. We gotta get it together. 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Love! 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I said everything will be all right.

0: Every Struthers on guitar, every Cobb on keyboards, Art Neville, Charles Neville, Aaron Neville, me Neville, all of y'all Neville. We love you. Thank you. And God bless us all. Peace. Shalom. Assalam alaikum. Thank you.
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All right, so I recently went to Montreal and somehow got turned on to some early 2000s house scene from... It's got such a summery vibe, I thought I'd play a few of these mixed CDs over here. I know I normally don't do housey stuff, but it's a world music, and it's got a summery vibe, so hope you dig it.

All right, everyone out there in Radio Land. Hope you've been enjoying this house edition. Got the summer vibes on lock over here at the studio, WMCBLP.

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chiming in. Hope you guys out there enjoying this early 2000s Montreal summer house mix. 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Or you can find me on Instagram at AutoplayDJ. Also, a week from today, on Friday, July 24th, come and hear me DJ over at the Victoria Bar. That's right, DJ Autoplay, that's me. I'll be DJing at the Vic, the Victoria Bar, Friday, July 24th, from 9 p.m. to 1 a.m. It's all free. You'll hear me spin some stuff like some cumbia, some hip-hop, some world rhythms, some IDM, some disco. Some fun house music like this, maybe, to get it started. Some of the artists on this mix, I should let you know. We got Dr. M. We got Hot 22. We got Ba Samba. We got Kana. And the person who put this all together goes by Julius Papp. That's P-A-P-P, Julius Papp. We got about 10 minutes left or so. Keeping these classy summer vibes going down on WMCB LP, WMCB.net, streaming worldwide. Last on the dial, first in our hearts.

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1: All right, y'all. Hope you've been enjoying fighting this summertime house mix from Montreal. Be free. I'm gonna hand it off to Empress with Moving Mountains Media. Hope you have a great weekend. Remember to come by next Friday, the 24th, to the Vic. I'll be DJing out there. Hope you have a great weekend.
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Good morning. And we're going to keep on with our theme here. We are in the middle of a multi-show holiday and travel thing. We started with holidays or travel, and then planes, trains, automobiles, and today we're doing bikes. And we're going to now play five, count them, five songs in a row, all called Motorcycle, but they're not the same song. Starting off with Diane and the Gentlemen here on WMCB.

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1: Why can't motorcycles stand up on their own?
0: Oh, God, I don't know this one.
1: Because they're too tired.
0: Oh, man.

Motorcycle by The Charles here on WMCB. We are in the middle of a Songs of Bikes show here, and we've got many, many songs that have the word motorcycle in the title. Can you figure any of them out coming up? Anyway, so we open up with the motorcycle song by Arlo Guthrie, followed by Motorcycle, Diane and the Gentlemen, Motorcycle by Liz Cooper, Motorcycle by Wussy, Motorcycle by Colton Wall, and then Motorcycle by The Charles. We're going to move now into a couple of songs that also have the word motorcycle in the title, but it's not just motorcycle, it's Motorcycle Bill here on WMCB.

0: Motorcycle Boy here on WMCB. That was by the L.A. Witch. And before that, Willis Brothers with Motorcycle Bill. Yes, today is our Mix episode 00049, Songs of Bikes, in our kind of vacation travel, what do you call, eight song, an octilogy? I think it's eight shows in a row. Anyway, I'm gonna play another one of Sarah's jokes here. Let's see if we could do that.
1: Hey, Nick.
2: Hey, Sarah.
1: What do you call a laughing motorcycle?
2: A laughing motorcycle?
1: A Yamaha, ha, ha.
0: Ho, ho, ho, ho. Yeah, that's Sarah over at Brad's place. We like Brad's place.
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4: Hey, this is Stephanie Marshall from the Franklin County Musicians Cooperative, better known as the Coop Concerts. 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
0: Time we'll get into no less than six songs called Motorcycle Mama, all of which are different songs. They're not the same song by different people. They're all different songs, but they all have the name Motorcycle Mama. And we'll start this off with Neil Young's version of Motorcycle Mama here on WMCB, 107.9 FM in Greenfield. 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

mamas, six of them in a row right there. That was six motorcycle mamas in a row. Anyway, we started off with Neil Young's Motorcycle Mama, and then we played Harpo. You know, I actually had that as a 45 as a kid, and my brothers and I would listen to it. So if either of you are listening, Ian or Andrew, that was Harpo, Motorcycle Mama, followed by Sailcats, Motorcycle Mama, Casey Sheldon and the Home Wreckers, Motorcycle Mama, and then Mama's Hot Sauce from an album called Rat Rod Zombies from Outer Space. It's a pretty cool looking cover, Motorcycle Mama. And then this was just now Dan Bradstreet, his Motorcycle Mama. And you know, there are many, many more of them. I don't know what's up with that theme, but if you type in Motorcycle Mama into any kind of streaming music service, you will find many, many of them. And unfortunately, many, many of them aren't all that good. So I picked out the best six Motorcycle Mama songs for you here on Mix Mix, episode 00049. We're going to jump now into some other motorcycle-y songs, Black Denim Trousers and Motorcycle Boots by The Cheers.

That's a tiny little motorcycle. That's a rice burner, as my friends would say. Anyway, we opened that little set with black denim trousers and motorcycle boots by The Cheers. That came from an album called Shutdown, The Cheers, an album called Shutdown. And then Crazy Cubes Rockabilly with blue jeans, t-shirts, and motorcycle boots. Anyway, we're going to do our last track here with Richard Thompson's 1952 Vincent Black Lightning here on WMCB 107.9 in Greenfield. Hope you're having a good morning.

0: And that is, of course, Richard Thompson, 1957, Vincent Black Lightning. That's it for me this morning here in WMCB, everybody. Join me next Thursday, 10 a.m., for episode 00050. Yes, you heard it right, folks. 50 shows as of next week. 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
0: Okay, you can have plenty of funk. 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
1: Moondog.
0: There's plenty of fun things to have. Most importantly, we have a lot of
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1: on my show.
0: I have more Dwayne Eddy on my show. I also have more Dwayne Eddy on Jackson. My Wednesday.

Hi, this is Steve Chelmsford inviting you to catch my show, The Mop Tops and the King, every Thursday at 7 p.m. right here on WMCB.

again.

edge that she moves back and forth. 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
1: Hey folks, you're listening to Vernon Greenfield here on WMCB LP Greenfield. It does happen to be 5 p.m. on the dot. If you're listening live, it's Wednesday, July 8th. Thanks for tuning in. Got a slew of good things queued up here for you, so stay tuned. And thanks again for joining us on Vernon Greenfield

coming to you directly over two affiliated Associated Wires, a motorcycle, a tricycle, and a kitty cot for your listening pleasure. It's a station KOUNO, San Antonio.

Jim Heister and his gangsters, backed up by the Joe Swindle Quintet. Coming directly from the Hilton Hotel. On top of the Hilton Hotel. For your entertainment pleasure.

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1: Hey folks, DJ TY here. We were just listening to some more Laurie Anderson. That one is called Gravity's Angel, with a little Pynchon reference in there, Gravity's Rainbow. And it seems like I played the majority of that song on the wrong speed there. Sometimes I mess around with the speeds when I'm fading in and out of things, and I forgot to put it back up to zero. That's okay. Hopefully it sounded cool. Before that, we were listening to another one from George Coleman, and that one was called Listen at That Bull. That's him banging on trash cans and other things and singing. Before that, we heard William Onyebuor. And up next, let's get into something that Raya Cooter produced, and I believe plays on a little bit. It's called Bonde, the name of the track, from Ali Farka Tura. 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Keep it here.

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1: And I'm DJ TY.
0: We're here to invite you to dance the night away at Darling's on August 8th.
1: Where we'll be spinning vinyl from 8 to 10 p.m.
0: We'll be playing funk, Afrobeat, international space, and it'll be a dance party for you.
1: We should come up with a name for this.
0: Yeah, I was thinking like dance party.
1: Oh, and we should keep workshopping that
0: well,
1: for sure.
0: Like dance.
1: No, I get it, but that leaves me out a little bit.
0: Yeah.

Hi, I'm Lloyd Bridges. But some of you probably know me better as Mike Nelson, the skin diver in the television series Sea Hunt. I'm going to try to answer some of the many letters I receive from people who want to know how to get started in skin diving. First, I'd like to say that telling someone how to skin dive is like telling someone how to drive an automobile. Nothing can replace personal experience and practice under the supervision of a competent instructor. And taking breathing equipment underwater without instruction is every bit as foolish as taking an automobile into heavy traffic without first learning to drive. Like driving, skin diving is perfectly safe as long as you know the rules, are familiar with your equipment, and don't take chances. But there's a lot to learn, and before this record is finished, you'll see why the minimum course of instruction is 20 hours. 10 hours instruction on diving principles, and 10 hours practice in the swimming pool. Now, let's talk about how to get started and what you have to learn. You should know that skin diving means any underwater activity in which the swimmer has no connecting link to the surface. He's completely on his own. Also, there are two major categories of skin diving. One is diving without breathing equipment, in which the diver holds his breath while he's underwater. This is snorkel diving. The other is called scuba diving, or lung diving. The word scuba is taken from the first letters of the words self-contained underwater breathing apparatus. A scuba diver is self-contained because he carries his air supply with him underwater. Strangely enough, it's much safer to start diving in order to hold breath using your snorkel than using your scuba. Because breathing ordinary air under pressure, there's some strange thing to our bodies which must be completely understood before diving into the scuba. By the way, there was no snorkel.

All right, folks, we're back. DJ TY. We're listening to a little bit more from the Armenian Mass record that I have. We're also listening over that to Hear How to Skin Dive by Lloyd Bridges, father of famed actor Jeff Bridges. A shout out to Rory, who was talking to this morning over a coffee. We happened to stumble on that record together while looking online for some episode that had been described to me years ago from a diesel mechanic with about three teeth, and came in saying, "Oh, this what you guys are talking about reminds me of an episode of the Lloyd Bridges show." And I've been trying to find that episode for a long time. Rory and I were looking for it. We found it, and we also found this, How to Skin Dive. Before that, we were listening to some more from The Devil's Anvil, this compilation of hard rock from the Middle East, as it's dubbed. That one was called Hallelea. And we heard one from Ali Farka Tura and Raikuder. Bonde was the name of that one. I hope you were able to catch that little interlude about a dance party that DJ Vincent Dango and myself are going to have on August 8th at Darling's in East Hampton, which is 40.5 Holyoke Street. You heard that right. 40.5 Holyoke Street in East Hampton on August 8th, 8 to 10 p.m. We'll be spinning records for a dance party, funk, soul, Afrobeat, international, and of course, DJ Vincent Dango has to throw in something about outer space. But thanks for listening to Vernon Greenfield, and keep doing that. We got some more music lined up for you.

We're back, folks. It's DJ TY. We were just listening to Calambito Temucano from Inti Illimani, and that is from a record known as The Flight of the Condor. It's an original soundtrack from the BBC TV series. All right. I wonder when that came from. 1982. Would you look at that? Flight of the Condor. All right. A large and cowardly bird. Before this one, we were listening to one called Country Girl from His Name is Alive. And a cover of the famous Lee Hazelwood, Nancy Sinatra duet, Some Velvet Morning. This one covered by Roland S. Howard and Lydia Lynch. Another shout out given to my guy Rory here on that one. We had a productive chat this morning, it turns out. That about catches us up. I want to give a heartfelt thank you to Greenfield Records, who sponsors the show. One of the best record stores around. If you haven't stopped by in a while, stop on in. Say hi to Maria and Scott and tell them DJ TY sent you. Let's get into a little bit more music here. It is currently 5:54, which means we've got about a little more than 15 minutes to go. Let's hear one from the Space Lady. This one's called I Had Too Much to Dream Last Night. Let's see what she had to dream about. You're listening to Vernon Greenfield. Keep it here.

Once more, folks. Once more, you are listening to Vernon Greenfield. And I'm so glad you are. Thanks for joining us for another week. It is 5:53 p.m., which means it's about time for me. I got time for one or two more. We just heard Something in My Head from Scott Fagan. Par Un 25. D'Avril from Philippe Gagnon. Sorry, I don't know the numbers in French. I'd like to consult our French experts on that. And to kick off that run of songs, we had I Had Too Much to Dream Last Night from the Space Lady. It's a little better than Too Much to Drink. Too Much to Dream. Or is it? Or is it? All right. We are going to go out today with something I've been jamming to. Agote Oho and his Sounds of Joy. If you've been listening to the program, this is no surprise to you. Let's listen to Lacabaz. You know what? Let's go one track down and listen actually to one called This Is Bolga. 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Don't forget you can check out some of our shows on Mixcloud and find some of the archives with some album art that we throw on there, show descriptions, track lists, all the good stuff. And don't forget that you can reach out to us an email. My personal, well, my show email is vernongreenfieldwmcb@gmail.net. Reach out anytime. All right, this is Bolga from Agote Oho and his Sounds of Joy.

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1: Hey folks, you're listening to Vernon Greenfield here on WMCB LP Greenfield. It does happen to be 5 p.m. on the dot. If you're listening live, it's Wednesday, July 8th. Thanks for tuning in. Got a slew of good things queued up here for you, so stay tuned. And thanks again for joining us on Vernon Greenfield.

coming to you directly over two affiliated associated wires, the motorcycle, the tricycle, and the kitty cot for your listening pleasure. It's a station KOU, San Antonio.

Jim Heister and his gangsters, backed up by the Joe Swindle Quintet. Coming directly from the Hilton Hotel. Atop of the Hilton Hotel. For your entertainment, pleasure.

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1: Hey folks, DJ TY here. We were just listening to some more Laurie Anderson. That one is called Gravity's Angel, with a little Pynchon reference in there, Gravity's Rainbow. And it seems like I played the majority of that song on the wrong speed there. Sometimes I mess around with the speeds when I'm fading in and out of things, and I forgot to put it back up to zero. That's okay. Hopefully it sounded cool. Before that, we were listening to another one from George Coleman, and that one was called Listen at That Bull. That's him banging on trash cans and other things and singing. Before that, we heard William Onyebuor. And up next, let's get into something that Raya Cooter produced, and I believe plays on a little bit. It's called Bonde, the name of the track, from Ali Farka Tura. 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Keep it here.

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0: We're here to invite you to dance the night away at Darling's on August 8th.
1: Where we'll be spinning vinyl from 8 to 10 p.m.
0: We'll be playing funk, Afrobeat, international space, and it'll be a dance party for you.
1: We should come up with a name for this.
0: Yeah, I was thinking like dance party.
1: Oh, yeah, we should keep workshopping that
0: well,
1: for sure.
0: Like dance.
1: No, I get it, but that leaves me out a little bit.
0: Yeah.

Hi, I'm Lloyd Bridges. But some of you probably know me better as Mike Nelson, the skin diver in the television series Sea Hunt. I'm going to try to answer some of the many letters I receive from people who want to know how to get started in skin diving. First, I'd like to say that telling someone how to skin dive is like telling someone how to drive an automobile. Nothing can replace personal experience and practice under the supervision of a competent instructor. And taking breathing equipment underwater without instruction is every bit as foolish as taking an automobile into heavy traffic without first learning to drive. Like driving, skin diving is perfectly safe as long as you know the rules, are familiar with your equipment, and don't take chances. But there's a lot to learn, and before this record is finished, you'll see why the minimum course of instruction is 20 hours. 10 hours instruction on diving principles, and 10 hours practice in the swimming pool. Now, let's talk about how to get started and what you have to learn. You should know that skin diving means any underwater activity in which the swimmer has no connecting link to the surface. He's completely on his own. Also, there are two major categories of skin diving. One is diving without breathing equipment, in which the diver holds his breath while he's underwater. This is snorkel diving. The other is called scuba diving, or lung diving. The word scuba is taken from the first letters of the words self-contained underwater breathing apparatus. A scuba diver is self-contained because he carries his air supply with him underwater. Strangely enough, it's much safer to start diving in order to hold breath using a snorkel than using a scuba. Because breathing ordinary air under pressure does some strange things to our bodies, which must be completely understood for a bad act of scuba necessity. By the way, those of you who don't know, the snorkel is short.

All right, folks, we're back. DJ TY. We're listening to a little bit more from the Armenian Mass record that I have. We're also listening over that to Hear How to Skin Dive by Lloyd Bridges, father of famed actor Jeff Bridges. A shout out to Rory, who was talking to this morning over a coffee. We happened to stumble on that record together while looking online for some episode that had been described to me years ago from a diesel mechanic with about three teeth, and came in saying, "Oh, this what you guys are talking about reminds me of an episode of the Lloyd Bridges show." And I've been trying to find that episode for a long time. Rory and I were looking for it. We found it, and we also found this, How to Skin Dive. Before that, we were listening to some more from The Devil's Anvil, this compilation of hard rock from the Middle East, as it's dubbed. That one was called Hallelujah. And we heard one from Ali Farka Tura and Rakuter. Bonde was the name of that one. I hope you were able to catch that little interlude about a dance party that DJ Vincent Dango and myself are going to have on August 8th at Darling's in East Hampton, which is 40.5 Holyoke Street. You heard that right, 40.5 Holyoke Street in East Hampton on August 8th, 8 to 10 p.m. We'll be spinning records for a dance party, funk, soul, Afrobeat, international, and of course, DJ Vincent Dango has to throw in something about outer space. But thanks for listening to Vernon Greenfield, and keep doing that. We got some more music lined up for you.

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We're back, folks. It's DJ TY. We were just listening to Calambito Temucano from Inti Illimani, and that is from a record known as The Flight of the Condor. It's an original soundtrack from the BBC TV series. All right. I wonder when that came from. 1982. Would you look at that? Flight of the Condor. All right. A large and cowardly bird. Before this one, we were listening to one called Country Girl from His Name is Alive. And a cover of the famous Lee Hazelwood, Nancy Sinatra duet, Some Velvet Morning. This one covered by Roland S. Howard and Lydia Lynch. Another shout out given to my guy Rory here on that one. We had a productive chat this morning, it turns out. That about catches us up. I want to give a heartfelt thank you to Greenfield Records, who sponsors the show. One of the best record stores around. If you haven't stopped by in a while, stop on in. Say hi to Maria and Scott and tell them DJ TY sent you. Let's get into a little bit more music here. It is currently 5:54, which means we've got about a little more than 15 minutes to go. Let's hear one from the Space Lady. This one's called I Had Too Much to Dream Last Night. Let's see what she had to dream about. You're listening to Vernon Greenfield. Keep it here.

Once more, folks. Once more, you are listening to Vernon Greenfield. And I'm so glad you are. Thanks for joining us for another week. It is 5:53 p.m., which means it's about time for me. I got time for one or two more. We just heard Something in My Head from Scott Fagan. Par un 25. D'Avril from Philippe Gagnon. Sorry, I don't know the numbers in French. I'd like to consult our French experts on that. And to kick off that run of songs, we had I Had Too Much to Dream Last Night from the Space Lady. It's a little better than Too Much to Drink. Too Much to Dream. Or is it? Or is it? All right. We are going to go out today with something I've been jamming to. Agote Oho and his Sounds of Joy. If you've been listening to the program, this is no surprise to you. Let's listen to Lacabaz. You know what? Let's go one track down and listen actually to one called This Is Bolga. Thanks for listening to WMCB LP Greenfield. 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Don't forget you can check out some of our shows on Mixcloud and find some of the archives with some album art that we throw on there, show descriptions, track lists, all the good stuff. And don't forget that you can reach out to us in email. My personal, well, my show email is vernongreenfieldwmcb@gmail.net. Reach out anytime. All right, this is Bolga from Agote Oho and his Sounds of Joy.

0: DJ TY. I wanted to get DJ Vincent and go on the mic.
1: I just do what I do.

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I kind of just called to hear your voice, so your voice recording was enough. I should hang up. What am I doing?

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The marble temple of Hephaestus and Athena stands on the Kolonos Agoraeus, or Agora Hill, on the west side of the Agora.

0: probably don't think I've lost my mind. I hope you don't think I'm crazy. This message is getting long, so I should just say bye. But the idea of you listening to this, the thought of you on the other side of the line, I can't hang up. I don't want this to end.
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2: And I'm DJ TY.
1: We're here to invite you to dance the night away at Darling's on August 8th.
2: Where we'll be spinning vinyl from 8 to 10 p.m., which you can find at
1: 40.5 Holyoke Street. We'll have plenty of funk, Afrobeat, international space music.
2: 8 to 10 p.m., August 8th. Come join us. Now we should come up with a name for this.
1: I was thinking like Dan's Party.
2: Yeah, we should keep workshopping that
1: well,
2: for sure.
1: Like Vincent Dance.
2: 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Yeah.

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0: Okay, listen. 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
1: Hi. I hope you don't think I've lost my mind. I hope you don't think I'm crazy. This message is getting long, so I should just say bye. But the idea of you listening to this, the thought of you on the other side of the line, I can't hang up. I don't want this to end.

0: 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Aardvark. A-A-R-D-V-A-R-K. Wait! This song fits the letters of this word. A-A-R-D-V-A-R-K. A-A-R-D-V-A-R-K. 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Hi, Arthur. Hey, Buster. Check it out. 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A-A-R-D-V-A-R-K. A-A-R-D-V-A-R-K. Cool. Does that spell airplane?
1: Hey. I'm kind of glad you didn't pick up. I kind of just called to hear your voice, so your voice recording was enough. I should hang up. What am I doing?

In Athens, as in every other ancient Greek city, the agora, meaning gathering place, from the verb agiro, which means to congregate, was the heart of public life. It was here that commercial transactions, meetings of the Senate, elections of magistrates, judicial

0: as a sign that I should call and say hi. So that's all. Hi. I hope you don't think I've lost my mind. I hope you don't think I'm crazy. This message is getting long, so I should just say bye. But the idea of you listening to this, the thought of you on the other side of the line, I can't hang up. I don't want this to end.
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2: Oresti, guarda tu testa.

Democracy was born in the Athenian Agora. It was here that the democratic form of government was created in the 5th and 4th centuries BC. Buildings were gradually erected around the open space of the Agora, housing the institutional organs of the city-state, the Voulefterion, or Senate House, for the 500 legislators of the Vouli, the Tholos as the headquarters for the body of the councillors, called Prytanis, the Metroon, housing the central archives, South Stoa 1, which served as the seat of the Vouli administrators, and the Royal Stoa, seat of the Archon Basileus, the official responsible for religious matters and the laws. The painted Stoa, or Stoa Pikini, housed splendid paintings commemorating the city's historical and mythical triumphs. Certain artifacts found in the area, such as tokens or clerotyria of prospective jurors, the Clepsydra water clock used to time speeches, and voting ballots indicate that law courts also operated in the

announcements and the like. The Agora was frequented by politicians and orators like Themistocles, Pericles, and Demosthenes. Poets of ancient drama such as Aeschylus, Sophocles, Euripides, and Aristophanes. Historians like Herodotus and Thucydides. Artists such as Phidias and Polygnotos. And philosophers including Socrates, Plato, and Aristotle, whose ideas and actions laid the foundations of Western civilization. The area of the Agora over the centuries. The first human habitation in the area dates to 3000 BC, judging from the prehistoric burnished vases found in a well on the slopes of the Acropolis. Starting in 1600 BC, an extensive cemetery developed in the flat area later occupied by the Agora, with dozens of chamber tombs, some of which contained rich grave gifts. The area continued to be used for burials until the 7th century BC, and at the same time, pottery workshops began.

during the Panathenaea festival, held in honor of the goddess Athena, the city's protector. Along the Panathenaic Way, the altar of the 12 gods, a place of asylum and refuge, and the starting point for all distance measurements, was found at the northwest entrance to the agora, while on the southeast was a monumental public fountain house. After the democratic reforms of 508-507 BC, the public area was formally defined by inscribed boundary stones, called horae. In the 5th century BC, administrative buildings were erected on the west side of the agora, the tholos, the seat of the pritanis or councillors, the boulevtirion, where the vouli or senate of the 500 assembled.

was the imposing Nymphaeum, a monumental fountain house fed by water from Hadrian's aqueduct. Architectural pieces and an entire temple dedicated to Ares were moved from other Attic deans to be refounded in the Agora. The end of the Agora as the center of public life came with the Herulean raids in 266

invention of King Otto, inaugurating the new capital of the modern state of Greece. In 1891, the neighborhood of Panagia Blasaros, which had developed over the remains of the Agora in the 19th century, was cut on the north by the trench for the electric railway linking Athens and Piraeus. Research in the ancient Agora. From the 19th and early 20th century, the Greek Archaeological Society and the German Archaeological Institute conducted excavations to uncover the ancient Athenian Agora. From 1931 to the present, the American School of Classical Studies at Athens has been conducting systematic excavations at the site and has expropriated and demolished more than 400 modern buildings that stood over the ancient ruins. The archaeological site was enhanced and planted with endemic vegetation in the 1950s and 1960s. At that time, the Stoa of Attalos was reconstructed in its entirety to house the Museum of the Ancient Agora, and the Church of the Holy Apostles was restored to its Byzantine state. Excavations conducted from the 1980s to the north of Adrianus Street brought to light the painted Stoa, which formed the northern edge of the Agora. Ancient sources offer invaluable assistance in the study and interpretation of the finds. More than 700 ancient texts or fragments mention the Agora, while the single most important source is Pausanias, a 2nd century AD traveler who visited the Agora sometime between 159 and 175 AD and wrote about

Voyager 3, WMCBLP Greenfield, 107.9, last in the dial, first in our hearts. Thanks for being on board.

Thank you.

0: to tell you that you crossed my mind, and I took that as a sign that I should call and say hi. So that's all. Hi. I hope you don't think I've lost my mind. I hope you don't think I'm crazy. This message is getting long, so I should just say bye. But the idea of you listening to this, the thought of you on the other side of the line,
1: who in holy Athens approached the navel of the city, fragrant with incense, and the famous richly adorned

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1: We're here to invite you to dance the night away at Darling's on August 8th,
0: where we'll be spinning vinyl from 8 to 10 p.m.

0: the area of the agora over the centuries. 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
1: We're here to invite you to dance the night away at Darling's on August 8th.
2: Where we'll be spinning vinyl from 8 to 10 p.m.
1: That's at 40.5 Holyoke Street,
2: in
1: Darling's. That's right. We'll be playing funk, Afrobeat, international space, and it'll be a dance party for you.
2: Yeah, we should come up with a name for this.
1: Yeah, I was thinking like dance party.
2: Oh, yeah, we should keep workshopping that
1: well,
2: for sure.
1: Like Vincent Dance.
2: No, I get it, but that leaves me out a little bit.
1: Yeah. Yeah.
2: No, I don't like that.
1: Yeah.
2: No, I don't like that.
1: Yeah.
2: No, I don't like that.
1: Yeah.
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honey, it's time. 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It's time for Legs Up and Dancing with Lady Di, darling. Oh, Mercedes-Benz. We got a lot of all the oldies but goodies for you tonight that you'll remember.

Here comes that rainy day feeling. Oh, yeah, by the fortunes. We're going to keep on going because we have a lot for you and bring back a lot of memories. Excuse me. Here we go with the More Today Than Yesterday by the Spiral Staircase.

you go. Every day is a new day. Oh, and you listen to Legs Up and Dancing with Lady Di right here for you, honey. Oh, around the world. Thank you so much for everybody for listening, for your request for this week. And here we go. 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Excuse me, please. 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We're on every day of the week. And don't forget, you can tune in, excuse me, via Alexa. But I'm understanding that Alexa now is playing a couple of advertisements or something in between. So, but if you want, just ask Alexa, say no more or no less. Just say Tube City Online Radio or Have a Blast Radio. And remember, all these stations are on the internet now. And you can always email Lady Di. That's L-A-D-Y-D-I, legsup@gmail.com. Thank you so much, darling. I really appreciate it. And we're going to keep on going here, Don. Oh, yes. Oh, dear, here comes that rainy day feeling. You like that? That was way back in 1971. Excuse me. I got a little frog in my throat here. But anyway, more today than yesterday. You had a little rainy day feeling. So let's go with a little bit of Elvis Presley, In the Ghetto.

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1: The one and only Mr. Elvis Presley, way back in 1969, he did that. In the ghetto. There you go, in the ghetto. The next one coming up is Mr. Bruce Willis. Yeah, a lot of people don't realize that he did a lot of songs and really great singer, great voice. And I like his version of Under the Boardwalk. So let's listen to Mr. Bruce Willis as he sings Under the Boardwalk.
2: Hey Bruno.
3: Say, what's up, fellas?
2: Hanging out down here with
1: us
2: on the boardwalk.
3: Yeah, man, I got my lady down.
2: Let's throw down.
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1: way back in 1987.

0: Oh, there you go. The boy from New York City, honey. Oh, Mercedes-Benz. Let's keep on going here. Here's a little bit of Bette Midler. It's a song I had a request for people that were listening way back in Stonewall. Give him a big kiss for me.
1: When I say I'm in love, you best believe I'm in love, L-U-V.

There you go. That's from her album, by the way, which I absolutely love. It's called Bette Midler. It's the Girls, 2014. You know, on the label, this just shows her three times with three different hairstyles and so forth. Oh, she's just amazing. Amazing, amazing, amazing young lady. As are all the people, but she just... and it's a long time since I heard that. I think it was back in, 2018, 17 or 18 when I first saw the CD. But here we keep on going, honey, with a little bit of Dusty Springfield. I Only Want to Be With You.

She only wants to be with you, darling. Here we go with another one coming up, darling. Oh, my, where's the time going to already? It's called Everybody's Talking by Harry Nilsson. I haven't heard these songs in a long time, and I hope you're enjoying them, folks.

Everybody's talking back in 1968, darling. Oh, wow. Sweet Serenopa Juniors. Well, here we go with a little bit of Hold Me, Kiss Me, Thrill Me. Well, I guess you can do that. You might as well do whatever you want today. And while you're listening to this, matter of fact, I didn't mention earlier, but I will be in Montreal. So I'm pre-recording this particular week. Okay, so enjoy.

0: one and only Malcolm. Oh, a beautiful, beautiful, beautiful songs. I'll tell you, just gorgeous, gorgeous, gorgeous. Oh, we're going to keep on going here with Legs Up and Dance with Lady Di. And we're going to be...
1: Did you know you can dance and sing along with Lady Di around the world?
2: Yes, songs you know by heart.
1: Golden Oldies with Lady Di.
0: Yeah, songs you know by heart, darling. You know all of them. You can sing along, dance along with you once. You want me to do it so you can do it. Oh, Mercedes-Benz. So here we go with a little bit of Rhythm of the Rain by the Cascades.

Oh, pitter patter, a little bit of Gladys Knight and Midnight Train to Georgia. Shall we dance? Way back in 1973.

I wanted to mention that some people that I've always mentioned, Cornell Auto Clinic and the CAPE organization, Rights of the Disabled, and East End Books, these people, they do not pay me any money or anything. It's just that they were supporters of me when on my previous radio stations and so forth, and when I can, and I just wanted to, I always like to thank them because they've helped me when I was back there and so forth. And again, I'm not allowed at any time anybody works for or volunteers, whatever they do for nonprofit organizations, you're not allowed to have money or ask for money at all because you're not allowed to get one penny. But so any which way. But Lucy, I just thought I'd mention that. But they do, some people do send stuff, and I appreciate that very much indeed. But that's a different kind. It's not for the radio station. It's directly for me. So thank you. But anyway, here we go for the rhythm of the falling rain and by the one and only Cascades. There's a lot of rain all over the places nowadays. My Lord. Way back in 1963.

shout out to David Velasquez Bermudez, or Bermuda, whatever he wants to call, and Mr. Robert Isidore.

let's do a little bit of country coming up now for my cousin Linda down there in Nova Scotia for a little bit of VJ Thomas, Hooked on a Feeling.

you go. The one and only Mr. B.J. Thomas, sweetheart. Here we go with the Carvelas. And they says, you don't have to be a baby to cry. Ooh. 1963.

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The Supremes, Back in My Arms Again. ...1965.

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Oh, we're going to keep on going with a lot of the oldies but goodies, honey. Unforgettable, the one and only Mr. Nat King Cole.

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We're going to continue on here almost at the top of the hour. My, where's the time going by? And here we go with a little bit of 26 Miles by Catalina. It's by the Four Preps.

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Well, we're getting close to the top of the hour. Let's do Love Me With All Your Heart by the Ray Charles Singers.

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It's Everybody Loves Somebody, the one and only Mr. Dean Martin.

0: somebody who's Tom Tom Tom. Oh, sweet Serenopa Juniors, there you go. Well, let me see. I think we have some very nice, beautiful ones here. But first, I have to tell
1: 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Did you know you can dance and sing along with Lady Di around the world?
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0: Oh, thank you so much. You're top of the hour, I guess I could put it anyway. All right, so here we keep on, girls. A little bit of Frankie Valli. Big girls don't cry. Way back in 1975.

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What may I do, believe it or not. Here we go with the Carpenter's version of Please, Mr. Postman.

there you go. Well, I was said I was going to sing it aloud, for Ellie asked me to sing along with that, but I'm sorry. I just had a text that I've been texting to some beautiful people that I married, actually in 2014, Sylvia and Margarita. And I last saw them in 2018, and every time they come to Provincetown area, they always call and say, look, we've got to take you out to dinner, and we have a lot of beautiful, beautiful get-together and a lot of beautiful conversations, but they're such wonderful people. So I went down to Provincetown on Tuesday and met with them, and then had a wonderful, wonderful time. But they just sent me a picture of all the three of us that the police officer took for us. Oh, sweet Sarah. Love those girls. So here we go with a little bit of Sam Cooke in Summertime.

I never heard that before, so, but there's your request. You got it. Hey, we're going to continue on with a little bit of love theme from Romeo and Juliet, and Mr. Johnny Mathis is going to sing it for you.

The one and only Mr. Johnny Mathis, and he's still going strong to this day. And here are songs that repeated all the time. He's fantastic. The one and only Roy Orbison, Only the Lonely. Dum, dum, dum, dum, dum. One of my favorite singers of all time. Way back in 1960. Only the lonely. Only the lonely. And Harry, I'll try to sing it if I remember. Only

Well, there you go, Evelyn. That Simon Chanini, that's a different version of it. I have to admit, I've never actually heard Jane American sing that one. But anyway, thank you so much, Evelyn. I really appreciate it. Oh, here we go. Mike would like to hear Patsy Cline's Faded Love. Way back in 1963, from her CD, A Portrait of Patsy Cline.

0: Well, I did sing along with it, but I don't know if I did it any justice, honey. But I don't know if I do justice in any songs. But anyway, here we go with a little bit of Marvin Gaye. And I think, we do it all the time.
1: The best music on the internet.
0: Why, thank you so much. I appreciate that, darling. Here we go. How sweet it is to be loved by you, Mr. Murphy.

Sweet Sarah. Oh, Sweet Sarah. The next one coming up is It's Come Saturday Morning by the Sandpipers. Oh, mercy me. It actually was nominated for an Oscar for the Best Original Song, and it peaked right in the Billboard 100 chart. But anyway, it was written for the 1969 movie The Sterile Cuckoo. Cuckoo, cuckoo. Here we go. Come Saturday morning. Songs you haven't heard of in a long time.

you go, come Saturday morning. This next one coming up is by a little young lady called Barbara Mason. She wrote this song, which was a big hit for her. It says, "Yes, I'm Ready," when she was 18 years old, believe it or not, became her first hit and remains her number one hit right through all the big hits. I think it reached number five and so forth in the summer of 1965. But it was later covered by Terry DeSario and the duet with Harry Wayne. And you remember Casey, that's Casey from the Sunshine Band. And their version went to number two in the early 1980s. So it was also found some overseas success as well. But I just thought it was a little tidbit I thought I'd tell you about. In case you haven't heard, it's called "Yes, I'm Ready" by Barbara Mason. So here we go. Now you recognize the window.

your heart. Oh, the time's getting slow here. We got a lot of songs because we got to get going here. A little bit of Traveling Man by the one and only Ricky Nelson.

this is a song I was playing when I worked for WOMR, and I was turned away from the mic and I didn't realize I had the mic on and was singing the song with them. They said, keep on singing. I don't know about that.

There you go, the one and only Miss Helen Reddy. There was another lady on Britain's Got Talent. She was a farmer's wife, and she sang that just as well as Helen did. There ain't no good. Let's hang on, Mr. Frankie Valli and the Four Seasons. True love takes. Back in 1965.

that keeps on repeating, so I'm going to keep on going here because I got these songs I'm trying to get out and get them all done for you. But Stop in the Name of Love, the Supremes. Stop. Followed by When I Fall in Love, by the Letterman. '65, Brandeis University.

0: there you have it, my dear, when I fall in love with you. Oh, my heavens, look what time it is. I'm sorry about that. I had to be a little rushed here to try and get all them in, but I did the best I can.
1: Turn out the lights.
0: Turn out the lights.
1: The party's over. They say that all good things must end.
0: Isn't that the truth, honey?
1: Call it a night.

0: What a crazy, crazy party. Never seen so many people.
1: Well, it's that time of the night, darling. Where has the time gone by?
0: Look at you. You're having fun.
1: I hope you're having fun. Don't forget, send in your requests to Lady Di, L-A-D-Y-D-I, Legs Up, L-H-E-G-S-U-P, at Gmail. I'll be back live next week. Of course, this week I had to pre-record it because I'm in Montreal. So I hope you all enjoyed it. And a special thanks to East End Books. 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And special thanks to Pinnell Auto Clinic as well. The party's over, and tomorrow starts the same old thing again. You know it does that. Well, again, thank you so much, everybody. I really appreciate you being here and be with me. Thank you for all your requests, and I'm unanimous in that. Send them in to me, honey. Special thanks to all our armed servicemen and women around the world and all our wonderful veterans. Thank you, thank you, thank you. And don't forget to hug somebody today, especially your children and your pets. And when you hug someone, please go straight forward, cheek to cheek. Don't turn your head away. Cheek to cheek, and then lightly turn your chin towards each other. It just feels so wonderful when you do that. It really is. You guys are great, and I appreciate it. So, and don't forget, you know, I met you. There's at the Brazilian Resource Center, they're all over the country. There's free care for everybody. Don't have to be Brazilian people, they do everything, acute medical care, prescription, etc. You name it, but it's for everybody. Okay? So, anyway.

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1: 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And this is episode 8 of the Twang Club Radio Hour. Do something different this week. Hopefully it won't be annoying. Hopefully it'll be enjoyable. I was supposed to have an in-person Twang Club on Saturday, and had some pretty big technical difficulties, which was a bummer. But I had planned out my set and recorded it so I could use it for this show. So, this episode be playing the set from beginning to end without me reading back any songs. So, you can grab a beverage, put your feet up, pretend like you are at one of our lovely local venues, and close your eyes and pretend that I'm standing there moving records around. The theme for this Twang Club was the Heatwave edition, for no other reason than it was hot when I came up with the idea. So we've got some songs about heat, fire, surfing, the beach, sunshine, a lot of sunshine in there. So it's a fun, weird journey. It can be hard for me to explain what Twang Club is like. People think

clashy, but in a good way. So I hope you enjoy it. The track list will be available on the MCB website and Mixcloud, and I will be doing a blog post soon, probably this week. Probably pretty early this week because I have time, I think. So you will be able to know what the songs are. You just gotta wait a little while. Well, I hope you enjoy it.

0: say yes in the summertime.
1: In the summertime.
0: She may not say even maybe in the fall. For what compares to a summer stroll or a picnic in the woods?

Well, you've heard the story of the hot rod race that fatal day when the Ford and the Mercury went out to play. Well, this is the inside story, and I'm here to say I was the kid that was driving that Model A. It's got a Lincoln motor, and it's really souped up, but that Model A body makes it look like a pup. It's got 12 cylinders, uses them all with an overdrive. It just won't stall. It's got a four-barrel carb and dual exhaust, 411 gears, so it can really get lost. It's got safety tubes, and I'm not scared. The brakes are good, and the tires are fair. We left San Pedro late one night. The moon and the stars were shining bright. Everything went fine up the Grapevine Hill. We was passing cars like they were standing still. And all of a sudden, like a flick of an eye, a Cadillac sedan had passed us by. A remark was made, there's a car for me, but by then the taillights were all you could see. Well, the fellas ripped me for being behind, so I started to make that Lincoln unwind. I took my foot off the gas, and man alive, I shoved it down into overdrive. Well, I wound it up to 110, twist the speedometer cable off the end. I had my foot feet clear to the floor, said that's all there is, and there ain't no more. I went around a corner and I passed a truck, I whispered a prayer, just for luck. Fenders clicking, a guardrail post, the guys beside me were white as gold. I guess they thought I'd lost my sense, the telephone poles looked like a picket fence. They said, slow down, I see spots, the lines in the road just look like dots. Smoke was rolling out in the back when I started to gain on that Cadillac. I knew I could catch him and hope they could pass, but when I did, I'd be short on gas. We went around a corner with the tires on the side, you could feel the tension. Man, what a ride. I said, hold on, I got a license to fly, and a Cadillac pulled over. Let me go by. And all of a sudden, the rod started knocking, went down in a dip and started to rock it. I look at my mirror and the red light was blinking. Cops was after my hot rod Lincoln.

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0: All right, that's it for this episode of the 20 Club Radio Hour. I hope you enjoyed that long, mostly uninterrupted, almost 2 hours of music. I had a lot of fun putting together a lot of stuff to make the cut, so I could probably do the whole show again with different songs, which is part of the fun of having too many records. I realize that I have neglected to mention that if you are somebody who follows other people on social media applications, I am known as Twain Club on Instagram. There is a Twain Club Facebook page, which isn't really used all that often, but I should use it more. And there is also a nascent Twain Club group that if anybody wants to join and make it more active, that would be cool. I haven't really put much into it for a long time. And you can also email me if you have questions about the show, or especially if you have a venue and you would like me to do a DJ set like I just did at your venue. My email address is twainclubwmass@gmail.com, because I lost the password for twainclub@gmail.com and not seem to get it back. So that is twainclubwmass@gmail.com. There is also a contact form on the Twain Club website. And if you want to join the mailing list, that would be cool. You can find out about new events and send a track list to people if they want it. So, yeah, keep in touch. Send an email. I can try to do requests, I guess, if you have things you want to request. Whether that's specific or general. So, reach out if you feel like it. I should be spending early September. But I'll give more details on that later, and maybe some other time too. I'll be sure to mention that in future episodes, and also on the website, which is twainclub.com. 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
1: 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This is Rabbit Holes. My name is Mike. I'm going to play a bunch of songs for the first hour here, and then my daughter Lennon is going to join and play. She has a set list for the second hour. I'm going to start things off today with a song by Glenn Hansard, who unfortunately passed away. He was in a motorcycle crash in Dublin today. I'm going to play his cover of Into the Mystic by Van Morrison. There's a great interview online. I'm sure it's easy to find. Just type Van Morrison and Glenn Hansard. Glenn tells a story about being invited to, he was busking, and somebody came along and said, hey, you should come to this party later. It was at Van Morrison's house, Van Morrison's birthday. And so he came, he brought his guitar, and it's a long story that I won't try repeating, but it's a pretty amazing story that ends up with Glenn and Van Morrison hanging out all night trading songs, not saying much at all, but just trading songs back and forth, sitting on a bed. But anyhow, Glenn passed away today, and I just wanted to play this amazing version of this song. And he's just playing in a bookstore or record store or something. And here you go.